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0: protector, inspector, inspector, collector, fuel injector, inspector, collector, break ya, got in your center, I thank you,
1: oh no.
0: So, what's another buckle of more? 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Come in at the vibes and I got my dough. What's another buckle of more? 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Five for them. Live again. Slide at them beside them. 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Hide at them. Hide at them. Right at him. Spider-Man. And again.
2: Just give me the light and
0: the show. What's another buckle of hope? Get him in on my sides and I got to know. Which one is gonna catch my flow? Cause I'm in the vibes and I got my dough. What's another buckle of hope? Get him looking high for the gods to know. Protector. 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Turn your inspector. 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Collector. Injector, collector, break ya, now your center, now they come and like ya, now,
2: don't give me the light, just got to
0: show, what's another buckle of more, get them in on my sides and I got to know, which one is gonna catch my flow, cause I got the vibes and I got my dough, what's another buckle of more, get them looking high and I got to know, I for them. Live again. Players and the riders and beside of them. Lie of them. Side of them, the kind of them. Hide of them. Ride of them. Spider-Man. Tell them, send them now. Again.
2: Just give me the light, this is how
0: it's show. What's another buckle of more? Get them in on my sides and I got to know. Which one is gonna catch my flow? Cause I'm in on my vibes and I got my dough. What's another buckle of more? Get them looking hype and I got to know.
2: Just give me the light, this is how
0: it's show. What's another buckle of more? Get them in on my sides and I got to know. Which one is gonna catch my flow? Vibes and I got my dough. What's another buckle of more? Can I hype and I got to know.
2: Just give me the light, just got to
0: show. Buckle of more.

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0: Rip him up first. Like, you do the first.
2: He did it first.
3: He did it first.
4: He did it first.
3: He did it first.

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0: for weed.
1: On the baller, we don't tour, you a goner. 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If you give me the bank, don't you? 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The rhyme with the high to a Dennis and Mark.
0: Let go.
1: Fall with the stands, bunch of jump from a flight. 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
1: Boy,
0: we are in an ongoing stress.
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0: Can't see myself when I look in the mirror.
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0: great question. 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
1: me? Turned up, tuned in, and turned up. 107.5 Bermuda. Sweeney Todd.
2: I got it. You know, it is hot water for both of you here. Hot water for inside. The morning goes out. Each and every one of you this morning, especially here in the morning, to allow our ferry operator this morning, the public bus operator, wishing you all the best

0: like taxi operators.
1: Yeah, maybe bus operators. Sometimes we get some folks on the bus that I had a scenario just day before yesterday. It was a big fella. I mean, really big fella. And he got on the bus, began to sit down, and they see that the seat was too

realize that there's another piece up front with much more room to kind of climb over the edge. I'm not bothered. This is a waste of time. I'm out of here. Okay, we get off the bus, and of course, the captain can come over and try to talk to him. He don't want to do it. And then his wife said, what are you going to do with me? And he said, I'm not doing all this. I'm not bothering anything. He said, okay. Well, I'm good. And then I could see him swallow. But he said, well, let's look at the other bus. He kissed that real quick. And the exact same seat, the exact seat, the bus is very same, right? The exact same seat, he gets in. And so this is a bus ride. So then he went on another bus, you know, but it was the exact same seat. So then he was going to my bus. So Randy got into Hamilton. I ended up seeing him. I said, so how did the seat work out? He said, I was just a little faster. I'm sorry, the wife was, you know, the wife then, he's very low.

with your boots is here on Hot 107.5. Hot question for discussion of a breath as well. Hotel project, this new hotel project, new the South African Princeton, of course, affects workers from 19 different countries. And of course, it's highlighted that out of the 19, there are 3 folks from the Caribbean. Well, we'll come back and break down the many nationalities that get applauded and who did get to them so far. After a few of these things. But the reason why this one stands out for me is because just yesterday I was speaking with someone about, you know, at what point are we going to, I understand that we need folks to help the economy, but at what point are we going to reinstate, or are we going to reinstate our hotel institution? You know, meaning bleeding, waiting, and bartender. Maybe a bartender course for me. But I'm talking about, you know, like a hotel school. It's ridiculous. Like we're working.

However, they're not bleeding. I mean, the only person that is, and the result, we have two. That's outside of our country. So we'll come back and talk about that maybe a bit later. Hey, Saturday, you made it back to the other 6 o'clock. Here's Hot Morning with Bootsy. Here's Hot 107.5. How about Prince?

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1: All right, Virginia, it is Hot Monica Booster here on Hot 107.5. Good morning, good out to each and every one of you this morning. So let's get on top of it. So at 6:25, 25 minutes after the hour, of 6 o'clock. Did you go wrong? Was it a bad thing that we had for the hotels at the we produced some amazing leaders and businesses, bartenders, and things. You know, big reason we want to say that is because on the day we, of course, were talking about the hotel partner, that's what it's from 19 different countries, right? And when I speak with one of their main concerns, especially when you get folks that have been here, you know, haven't been here for quite some time,

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1: Hi, everybody. It's Hot Moments with Bruce here at Hot 107.5. Good morning. Good out to each and every one of you this morning. It is about 6:33, 37 minutes to the hour. 7 o'clock. Man, how time flies. So when you're having fun. Hey, hot day, 83 degrees, all low 76. Mixed up sun and drought today. So keep the rain with you just in case. We're not saying rain, but keep the rain with you. All right? Hey, listen. So, the question is on the floor. Do you think that we should at least consider on developing or redeveloping open hospitality industry? You know, you go, in many places you go around the island,

over here, but I'm not bothered to tell people because I let them know that I'm frustrated this morning because the other thing that I'm frustrated with is these elected. Is it just me with these elected rights? Is it just me that I see them? I don't know what I'm voting the rest of the island, but I know the eastern side of the island, they have these little young kids and these little electrical bikes, and these things are fast. Trust me. They run stuff by, they do all

I don't want to go. Let's do it on. Maybe it's me. I don't know. But anyway, it is not one of the books that I've had. Everybody's just right at 6 a.m. to 8 a.m. Playing the hits. I'd love to hear the hits from today and yesterday. Now, Bermuda Father Day's Gospel.

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Now, who's being featured? Well, Captains, Willard Burke, Louis Allen, Jen Ward, all more. Powerful worship, a mighty music, and inspiring messages, praise and prayer, a night of revival. All this happening again on June 21st, as we keep moving forward to the Lord. Paul, the Buddha, Father, Holy God, will teach it. Now, here's the thing. 7 o'clock hour, I have a ticket to give away for this particular conference. So stay tuned. It is not long as a big three here on Hot 107.5. Michael Jackson

0: 1075.
1: Okay, the middle of the top one is here on Hot 1075. The morning of the night, each and every one of you this morning. It is now 6:47, so we're moving very, very quickly to the 7 o'clock hour. High today, 83 degrees, all the way to 76. And we want to do this almost every break just because a lot of folks need to know the temperature before they get dressed. I know it's unfortunate, but they do. They need to know because I get it, though. I get it. You know, you put some clothes on, you go out, and it's humid, it's sticky, it's like, oh, yeah. So a lot of folks, before they even begin to get ready, they realize you know what the temperature is. So, next is 20 clouds today, so I think we're going to go with you just in case. Okay? Yesterday was very, very windy, too, right? We didn't say that yet, but it was. All right, so come to find out, my friends, that the phone line is down. I'm wondering, by itself, when you blow

0: It is Hot Mornings with Bruce Beeson here on Hot 107.5. Good morning, good job to each and every one of you this morning. But I will say this, that someone did call me, and they did say that Sam Sackett have a connection with Cambridge Beacon. There's no other direction from there. And they're putting together some sort of a program to breed young hotels. And the folks in the hospitality industry. And that's what I was going to understand. Once the lines are up again and running, I will revisit this presentation because I think it's healthy. I think it's something that needs to be talked about. Okay? So, So it would be nice to see other hotels jump on board. It would be interesting to see what that program really looks like, you know, and really the initial function. So, international line is here today. Top 107.5, good morning.
1: Oh, good morning, Bruce. It's just Labatt. And, hi. I just called because I heard the Bermuda line's down, but this is overseas line.
0: Yes.
1: So, I suppose we're working.
0: He's working, my dear.
1: The overseas line.
0: Yes, you are working. Yes, you are.
1: I know you.
0: I'll tell it to you, yeah.
1: There you go. You're talking about the hospitality. I didn't want to. I didn't have anything to add to it because I don't live on the island. But I just wanted to see if the LBC's line was working.
0: Oh, okay. Oh, that's wonderful. Thank you so much.
1: Well, you're welcome. And have a wonderful weekend.
0: You as well. Take care. So it's just the local line that's getting started. Okay. It is Hot Mornings with Bruce Beeson here on Hot 107.5. And again, Crystal Waters. The song is called Pure Love.

we've got the Yesterday teams, right? Yesterday, we will see Austria and Jordan, both Austria and the Cuban Jordan, three of them. And then Portugal and Congo, the Congo, so they finish at a draw, 1-1. That was an unexpected first thing to say, Portugal and Jordan, great, but but England, maybe some big things. Yeah, England took one close, that final score was 4-2. Very exciting, and then Ghana would beat Panama, not to Panama, 1-0. And Colombia would take on, how do you say this,

agree with them. I believe with them. Our sacrifice. Not even heard. Our sacrifice. Not even heard. Our sacrifice. Okay. Well, that's for somebody to be

0: 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It's a community communicator, communicating community-wide. 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Hey, yo.
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3: As you get in, boys and boots here at Hot 107.5. Good morning, good out to each and every one of you this morning. It is now 7:21. We're going to get it back to the hour at 7 o'clock. High today, 83 degrees, our low 76. And it looks fun and clouds. I did say to you that I was going to do this giveaway for the

Thank you.

0: like a body can be.
1: Stop her. 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Stop her. 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

From the athlete side, as competitors and the spectators in the seats, and so it provides a more electric environment than, say, our regular season meets where kids are just coming to try and qualify for international experiences. Because of the larger numbers, you tend to see, you know, more heats leading up to finals as opposed to the one-time running. Now, that process is very important because it prepares our athletes for these competitions where they will have to sustain and run through rounds in order to reach the final. That's a skill set that our

giant storm in the Hurricane Rosa. We're here on Thursday morning. We continue with a small craft warning in effect for Friday night through Saturday. And this relates to a new storm system that's moving off the North Carolina coast of the United States on Friday morning, which will turn with the cold front in towards Bermuda, arrival here Saturday afternoon. Then that front will stall over us the rest of the weekend with another pulse of significantly rainy weather than on Sunday. So at this point in time, the weekend looks wet. Next week, strong southwest, warm, humid, tropical winds will evolve and ahead of yet another cold front, which will be approaching here next Wednesday. So we're talking about quite a bit of wet weather overall during the next week or so. Looking at Bermuda Weather Service earlier this morning, we've got scattered rain showers, no thunder showers, just scattered rain showers, mostly running northwest and north of Bermuda and moving away from us towards east northeast, though, at about 10 to 15 miles an hour. In the tropics, several low latitude tropical waves leaving Africa, riding westward across the Atlantic, just north of the equator towards South America and the Caribbean. Once again, none of these are expected to develop over the next couple of weeks. The season's first tropical storm named Roger moves inland over Louisiana last night. It's really more of a significant rain producer in parts of the south central United States over the next 24 hours. Locally, our weather here is going to stay unsettled for the next week or more. That is cloudy, frequently windy, frequently showery. We'll put our rain chances here at around 40% for today, 20% tonight, tomorrow 20%, for Saturday running at 60%, especially afternoon and evening, and on Sunday at 50%. Daily temperatures really aren't changing much, but as highs every day through the weekend at around 84 Fahrenheit, 29 Celsius, maybe a little cooler Sunday. The overnight lows nightly at around 77 Fahrenheit, 25 Celsius, and the southwest breeze running around 15 to 20 miles an hour. If

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2: All right, it is Hot Morning for Boosie here on Hot 107.5. Good morning, good house, each and every one of you this morning. It is now 7:40. Yeah, it is, man. 20 minutes to the hour of 8 o'clock, as we do have to bring the health department in the building to be talking about this weekend.
3: Yes, yes. Good morning, everyone. I'm Dr. Verloy Nguyen, the Health Promotion and Wellness Coordinator from the Department of Health, and I'm here to do our final push for the Move More Bermuda Games, which is happening tomorrow, Friday, June the 19th, from 6 to 8 p.m. at the Flora Duffy Stadium. And so we're just so excited to be able to put these games on. We've prepared and we've got everything ready. So we're just waiting for our athletes as well as those who are going to come out and cheer and support them on. So we're just excited to see that happen tomorrow evening.
2: So, Dr. Lerner, we had it off the air.
3: So 50 years, you have to be 50 years and up. Registration actually closed

0: last night. But if you are just burning and you want to participate, you can call me at 278-4900, and we can see if we can help you get registered for an event. So 278-4900. If you have that desire, you want to participate, but you just took too long to decide, just give me a call, and we can see if we can help you get registered.
1: Baby exercise, get ready.
0: Yeah.
1: So what are the age brackets that are signed up?
0: We have a wide range. We have from 50 years old right up to 80 plus.
1: Wow.
0: Yes. And these people are serious. Some of them are ones that participated in the former years, and they were highly competitive. So they're former athletes, or maybe did it in high school and still are keeping active and fit. Yeah. And so they come up to run.
1: Oh my God! I remember a few years ago, I would go to the beach with my son, and he said, "Daddy, come on, let's have a race." And I said, "What do you think?" And he said, "Let's stop over there, go to the beach."
0: Uh-huh.
1: And I said, "I get some beef, right?" And he says, "Okay, just one hit in there. Let's go." And I said, "All right, go." Well, got the word. I was wide. And he said, "Come on, baby, stop there. Run." I was wide open.
0: Blame the sand.
1: I was wide open. He said, "Come on, baby, he gets more than you." In my mind, I said, "Yeah, no one."
0: I was running and running.
1: Yeah.
0: Well, you know, that's the whole part of this. It's a competitive event, but it's a fun event. And we want to just have people come out and have a good time and enjoy community, social interaction. Mm-hmm. And also our main goal is to encourage people to remain active as you get older.
1: That's right.
0: Because that helps us so much as you age. So, with balance, coordination, just being, walking is a simple exercise that you can do every day to help you as you age. I mean, that's our whole message, is to everybody to be more physically active, and so that as you age, you're aging more gracefully and healthily.
1: Yes. Mm-hmm. So they say, one of the first things that the business
0: is I don't know if that's the first things, but it's kind of like if you don't use it, you lose it too.
1: Yeah.
0: So you want to do some cardio exercises, but you also want to do some muscle strengthening exercises.
1: Yeah.
0: So you build up those muscles and keep them firm, so that you're walking steady and your balance and all of that. You want to keep using those muscles.
1: Even those folks that are being loyal, even those folks that are out, you're sitting most of the day.
0: Yes, and even office workers, because I can be on the computer for a long time.
1: Right,
0: you have
1: right.
0: to make yourself get up, walk around, and move around, because you can sit for hours. Doing work that you think is productive, but your body is paying the toll of it. Yes, and we don't. When we were younger, we were always on the ground.
1: That's
0: now
1: right.
0: We don't get on the ground. It's like that's a feat to get down onto
1: that's
0: the
1: right.
0: ground. So you need to practice some of those things. Getting up and getting down,
1: sitting. It's so important. Yeah, I climbed up on that wall and I was on top getting back down. And the wall was like, what am I doing?
0: Those are the fun things of aging,
1: right,
0: but as we were saying, keeping physically active and eating healthy, doing those things to lessen our stress levels, getting enough sleep is another thing are all important factors to for our total health,
1: European
0: health as a whole.
1: Hi, Bermuda, you just come to the radio. I'm, of course, with more Bermuda games
0: move more.
1: Move more. Right. Mm-hmm. And it's all happening tomorrow.

0: Yes. So that you can call if you really have the desire to want to participate. But also, we're just encouraging people to come out. It's going to be a wonderful, fun evening. We're going to have some entertainment on hand. Our host is Power Girl, Trina O'Connor. Yeah. So she's going to bring the fun. You know, she brings a lot of fun and of energy to events, as well as we're going to have dance stations, dance group. We're going to have Wanda Maxwell, who's known for the line dancing, in the line dancing community. And then we're going to end with our H&H Thumbase to end our night. We'll also have our Minister of Health on hand and our Minister of Youth, Social Development, and Seniors. They're going to be delivering some remarks and assisting with giving out of the medals for you. We have first, second place medals, and third place medals. So you get. And then also those who have signed up, you will receive a wonderful swag bag, and we have some wonderful goodies you can attest to in what was in that bag.
1: Oh,
0: and
1: yeah,
0: everybody
1: really
0: gets a branded Move More Than Arena t-shirt. So I think it's going to be a wonderful event, and we're just encouraging everybody to come out. And also, we'll have some vendors there for health screenings as well as mental health.
1: Oh, okay.
0: A variety of individuals. All Source is going to be there, and they're going to be providing some physiotherapists there to give some, you know, treatment to people after the activities. And also, we'll have some food vendors on hand. So it's a wide range event and some activities for the kids as well. So it's a family-friendly event.
1: So what time, Dr. Lerner, what time does it start?
0: It starts at 6 p.m. And we're going right through to 8 p.m.
1: Okay.
0: So we just want to make it a wonderful community event that everybody can enjoy, have some fun, see some, maybe some rivalries from years past, and just enjoy the evening.
1: And of course, you're free at their age.
0: It's free. It's a free event.
1: The sign up
0: is $10. If you are registering for an event, that's $10. But for the public to come and view, it's a free event. I also want to just mention, and I forget, because we're partnering with the Bermuda National Athletics Association, and they also are having their national champs that weekend, weekend as well, on the Saturday and Sunday. And so on Friday evening, we're going to have the under 17 and under 20 do the 3,000 and 5,000 meter race. So they're going to start off our event with that. So we'll have some young people there. And then on Saturday and Sunday, they're going to have their national champs with the fastest kid on the rock is returning with the 100-meter dash. So we'll see who's the fastest kid. And they'll have all sorts of track and field events as well.
1: All right, some highlights.
0: So it's a whole weekend of activity.
1: Now, let me ask you a question. You guys can have a food stall here?
0: Yes, we're going to have some food stall. I think it's Nacho Moss is one of the food stalls. Amani's Cookies.
1: Okay.
0: Dutch Pops. We have a few, and then they already have the food hub that's there located. But we try to put in some other options as well for people to come and enjoy. So you can come and get dinner. Bring some money.
1: You're in a cook on Friday. Anyway, my dear, it was nice having you.
0: Thank you.
1: Thank you for coming by. And you'll see that all the best tomorrow.
0: Thank you so much. Thank you.
1: And I really want to come up so I can have a couple and talk about it at some point.
0: Yes, I'm looking forward to seeing you there.
1: All right. Take care. Have a nice evening.
0: Thank you.
1: All right. Bermuda Innis Hot Morning for Bruce Lee here on Hot 107.5. It is now 9 minutes to the hour of 8 o'clock, 9 minutes away from the now hot and with this interactive talk show that I want to call the Daily Hour. In the meantime, how about this from Will Smith? Thinking about

Getting jiggy with it. Getting jiggy with it. Getting jiggy with it. Getting jiggy with it.

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Medical health windows, people summer from the big road to Hot 107.5, so ensure that we can puncture the radio airways with these most important community conversations. How's everyone feeling? It's Thursday, Friday, Junior, as some of you like to call it. We are here in the Hazelle, about to get it going. Just 4 weeks, so you all should be energized and ready for

0: together like a vital puzzle.
1: Everyone doing? It's Thursday, Friday, dinner, as some of you like to call it. We are here in the hotel, about to get it going. That's what we should. We want to be energized and ready for, I say I'm ready.

good. Well, Brady's every one of them, so there's going to start to be a good one to go through the silent barrier to justice. Yes. We're welcoming acting detective to bring him a decent snowball to the Bermuda Police Service. We're going to be discussing how victim witness cooperation is important. We're going to be discussing how victim witness cooperation is important.

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So hopefully you put your thinking caps on so you can get reality today. And audience, don't forget to subscribe on our website, follow us on all of our social media channels to stay up to date with all that we have going on, help us grow Gamma Mike as we do our part to continue to improve our community. All right.

0: everyone, and rightfully so. And rightfully so. Here's the question of the moment. What are your thoughts on government passing some form of AI legislation to protect the means? So, lately, there's been a lot of discussion about artificial intelligence and how people are using it to create flyers, advertising, graphics, videos, and all sorts of content. As a guy, you've seen some of it yourself. Some of it is quite impressive. Some of it is entertaining. And some of it has left people scratching their heads, wondering who approved it before it was posted. What's interesting is that this isn't limited to event promoters anymore. We're seeing businesses use AI-generated content. We're seeing organizations use it. We're seeing political figures use it. In many ways, AI has become the newest tool in the toolbox, and like most tools, people are trying to figure out how best to use it. The problem is that some of these AI-generated flyers and graphics have contained inaccurate information. Sometimes it's minor, sometimes it's obvious. But what happens when it isn't obvious? What happens when AI generates information that people assume is true because it looks professional? That's where things can become problematic. So we live in a time where misinformation spreads quickly. You build in artificial intelligence to it, and it becomes even more difficult for people to know what's real, what's edited, and what's completely fabricated. Then there's the other side of the conversation, and that's jobs, employment. There are graphic designers, photographers, videographers, writers, marketers, and other creative professionals who are understandably concerned about what AI means for their future. If a business can create a flyer in 5 minutes using artificial intelligence instead of paying a local designer, what does that mean to the person whose livelihood depends on that work? Now, some people would argue that technology has always disrupted industries. The internet changed industries. Social media changed industries. Smartphones changed industries. AI may simply be the next evolution. Others would argue that this is different because it's happening much faster and affecting industries that many people never expected technology to replace. This brings us to the role of government. Should government simply allow the market to adapt on its own? Or should there be some level of legislation and protection put in place? Should AI-generated content be required to be labeled as such? Should there be penalties when AI is used to spread false information? Should there be protections for creative professionals whose work is being replicated or imitated without permission? These are questions that countries around the world are wrestling with right now, and Bermuda won't be able to avoid them forever. The reality is that AI isn't going away. The question is how we choose to manage it. Do we embrace it with minimal restrictions? Do we regulate it heavily? Or do we try to find a balance that encourages innovation while protecting people from harm? Here's your question for the morning. You see it. What are your thoughts on government passing some form of legislation, AI legislation, to protect the media involved? And we'll give you the poll when we come back. But give it some thought. This is a conversation that impacts all of us.
1: People's ACW, located at King Edward VII, London.

to protect people in Bermuda. One for yes, two for no. Now, where did some people come from? So, there were a lot of parties and events in Bermuda over the last week celebrating Bermuda Carnival. And one of the biggest complaints we saw throughout Bermuda social media was the AI-generated flyers, right? There were some flyers celebrating Bermuda heroes. And you saw inaccurate information on some of these flyers. You saw pictures of people who it was not them. You saw information put on some of these things and it was not. It shouldn't have been attributed to that person. You know, the reality is that AI is already here. Businesses are using it. Organizations are using it. Politicians are using it. Event promoters are using it. It's no longer something coming in the future. It's already part of daily life. But there's an accuracy problem. They have contained flyers and

0: that way you could trace who it belongs to. But then Bermuda would need to enhance defamation laws. I don't like overregulation. I believe in somewhat the market working itself out. But not when it comes to the lack of protection for the people. I've seen some things where I'm just like, this is not good. This is not good. 99 Island Girl says it would be very difficult, especially if someone in another country with no AI laws produces it and sends it to someone in Bermuda to use and share. We've got Dr. Anthony Richardson says we need to keep in mind that legislational rules will only be applicable within Bermuda, not AI coming in from outside of Bermuda, the latter being the biggest and most difficult to overcome, for sure. But there are laws though, right? So for instance, most flyers are going to be shared on the internet. Now, there are these laws where, what's it called? Geoprotection, right? You can get it done overseas, but it has to be geoprotected where it's not shared within Bermuda. And if it's shared via your organization in Bermuda, then you have to face the consequences of the law in Bermuda. Would that be what you're referring to, Dr. Anthony Richardson? Again, question of the morning audience, what are your thoughts on government passing some form of AI legislation to protect Bermudians? And please answer the poll. The poll question is, do you think there should be an AI law to protect people in Bermuda? One for yes, two for no. And if you're just tuning in, we're discussing basically, we all know AI is already here, businesses are using it, organizations are using it, politicians are using it, event promoters. It is a part of our daily life. However, there's been some accuracy issues lately. Some of you saw a flyer with recognizing Bermuda heroes, and it was the wrong pictures on the poster, next to people's names and different accomplishments. Then people are concerned that misinformation, AI and misinformation, that combination can be very dangerous, right? I believe AI makes it easier than ever to create believable content. How do we know what's real? Should AI-generated content be labeled? Like, that's something. Should it not be labeled? Job question, graphic designers, writers, photographers, videographers, marketing professionals, creators. Are there industries at risk? And is there something that government can do to protect the media creators? Or will AI simply become another tool professionals need? But should the government get involved to protect creators, or be creative, need to be more creative in responding to the threat of artificial intelligence? Should government regulate AI? Should Bermuda wait and see what larger countries do first? Is legislation needed now before the problem gets worse? We need to find a balance, right? Talking jobs while encouraging innovation. Preventing misinformation. By preventing misinformation. Supporting local creators. And we want to avoid overregulation. You do, folks. We do want to avoid overregulation. So, again, what are your thoughts? This is the daily discussion brought to you by Tiger Express and School. What are your thoughts on government passing some form of AI legislation to protect the media? And also the poll is, do you think there should be an AI law to protect people in Bermuda? One for yes, two for no. Let's go back to the audience. We've got Suzanne Lim says, we need all the protection we can get. I just don't trust it at all. Fair enough. We've got Sherilyn from the 1500 says, good morning, PH family. Yes, there does need to be some laws. However, I suspect government is a heavy user of AI itself. Well, he said it. I said organizations, I was trying to be honest. But I did say politicians, right? I did say politicians. But here's the thing. I don't think asking for some form of policy or legislation for AI is telling people they can't use it. I think we all use it. I would rather not use it. But sometimes, if you want to correct an audio or video, if you want to the correction for an email, you may use it, right? But overuse. It's like they say about healthy things, right?
1: all things are good in moderation, they say. Well, not all, but some things are good in moderation. But when you abuse things, they're not good for you. And that's how AI should be looked at. When you abuse it, it's not good, right? It's not. We saw Charles in chapter 2 says, anger is any law, the law is one thing, enforcement is another. Who will monitor the law, and what will the penalties be? Oh, there you go, Charles. What's the point of a law if we're not going to enforce it, right? We've got Dr. Anthony Richardson said, could have the requirement that only Geo Bermuda number productions can be used within Bermuda. Okay? So here's one to say, legislation is needed now. Get ahead of the problem before it becomes the Bermuda Wild West. Bermuda Live 715 says creators are using AI themselves. They are. I just said this, right? I just said there will be times when they'll use AI, whether to help with audio, maybe help with video, with writing. Yes, they're using it. But again, regulating it or creating legislation or policy where they have to state that AI can use, or not even the state, but the information has to be accurate. I mean, I don't think there's a creator around who doesn't need some form of AI. I mean, it's helpful. And that's why I say AI shouldn't be looking at it as something that can be dangerous. It should be looked at as something that can enhance the work that we're doing, you know? Well, let's go back to the audience. A lot of thoughts are coming up. We've got Sloan Smith said, we've been living with AI for about 7 years. We can be a little bit more specific about what we are seeking to protect ourselves from. And we've spoken about that before. You know, most of us have used Microsoft Word, right? Well, Photoshop is a form of AI, is it not? But I think, Sean, to be specific, we were being specific this morning. We focused on creators, graphic designers, and stuff like that. You know, many feel that they are being replaced. You still think graphic designers in Bermuda over the weekend. Very loud with the responses to some of the formulas they saw for events. Feeling that there's mediocrity is what you get when you don't have a graphic designer. I believe markets should be tennis us, right? I'm not a business advisor or whatnot, but what I would say to downtown creators is find a way to utilize AI to do the job better than those who are using it.

is already out there. Yeah, I think that's what I'm looking at more. That's my concern. That's the greatest concern for me is the information that's being shared, right? We want to make sure it's accurate. We've got a real challenge that it's not like government navigators is coming. Technology progresses, so should the regulations and laws be implemented. They need to be proactive, not reactive. Quantum pump, 5G advanced work. And I think that's why Dr. Andrew Richardson said earlier, bringing that they need to get ahead, right? They need to pass legislation now. I don't know if that will fall under the Honorable Minister Viola Rabin as the Minister for Planning and Office, but I would hope that conversations have been happening. I would honestly hope that these conversations would have been happening already. Dr. Anthony Richardson says, try to use the legislation to deter any negative behavior and not punish or criminalize behavior. Absolutely. You don't want to criminalize people. Dr. Zane England says, yes, spell check is a ton of AI and it does a long job of correcting words. Like yesterday, Jamel with Janet M. Serious. It's like, it's like when people put Jamel in it to Jamel. We're not having that. That's today. All right, audience. This is the daily discussion brought to you by TechExpress and Secure. Well, 100% of you, based on the poll, believe that there should be an AI law to protect people in Bermuda. That's how you feel, huh?

Because if that's why I say I'd want to hear the conversation with your friends, your family, your colleagues, I think these conversations impact everyone, honestly. They really impact everyone. And my hope is that you do carry these conversations with beyond this day. Because, look, at the end of the day, we're all in some of the Carnival, Carnegie, and Cotton. I mean, Bermuda's probably one of the best places in the world to enjoy summer events. But they sleep on life outside of what you're doing for fun. Don't sleep on legislation and policies that will shape how you're able to enjoy life in Bermuda summer after summer. I think it's important for us to keep up to date and try to stay ahead of the curve in an evolving world, in a place where we don't know what will exist next year this time. So I encourage people, yes, have fun, enjoy life, but stay alert, stay aware.

already told the Justice Department that I think it, at the very least, there should be an ethical standard where if AI is used, there should be some sort of credit given to the AI tool. And fortunately, creators need to become better at prompt engineering and adapt to the changing times. Indeed. Well, they also need to, you know, make organizations who are using AI to do their flyers, their videos, or whatnot, make them believe that they need them more than AI, that they can help them more than AI. You know? All right, folks. Days of the year. Oh, it's International Picnic Day. It's International Picnic Day. So, here's the question for you all. Where is the best place we do to have a picnic in Bermuda? Where do you believe is the best place in Bermuda to enjoy a picnic? The best place. Come on, give us your best one. Where do you think is the best place to have a picnic in Bermuda? The best place that you would say, you know what? I'm going to take my family, or I'm going to go by myself. I'm going to see, pop a bottle of, you know, champagne, I don't know if I have it for me, and enjoy some crackers and cheese or a sandwich. Where's some of the best places in Bermuda to have a picnic? We've got Heather Williams inside Botanical Gardens. That was top of mind to me. Botanical Gardens, I was thinking that. And where else? Where else, ladies? We've got Cooper's Island, says Ryan Rabbit Island, or Cooper's Island. Where else? Where else? We've got Fort Hamilton, says Sean Smith. Fort Hamilton. We've got Clearwater Beach, says Kathy Sandler. Dumb Katie Lama says Botanical Gardens as well. And we've got Dr. Anthony Rich, who says Arboretum. All right, where else, ladies? That's places in Bermuda to have a picnic. You know, when I was a Cub Scout, Fort Star was a place that we went. And also Admiralty House, we went there as well. The Fort Star and Admiralty House came out. We're some of the best places to have a picnic in Bermuda. And we've got an 8th

0: is that punching from this like one Smith base, okay? Is that all the exception says the old botanical garden today isn't what it used to be. Okay. And that's Sally Bay, Dr. Anthony Richardson says, and today I'm with Mike Chicken. My day, I'd imagine. You, thank you. All right. All right, folks, let's take a quick break. But hey, there's another very important conversation coming up with Superintendent Jason Smith from the Bermuda Police Service. We're going to be discussing the challenges that the police are facing in trying to prevent and solve crime in Bermuda. So please make sure you share the conversation with your friends, family, colleagues. We'll be back in about 3:44 to speak with Superintendent Jason Smith.
1: Just what? Bermuda.

0: He is so hard to shop for. Last year we got him that tie, which he doesn't wear. It has to be practical, so he'll use it.
1: What about a gift card?
0: You're right. That's why I keep you around, sweetie.

guys, welcome back to the big show. Thank you all for rocking us. If you haven't already, and you're sharing with us, please give us a thumbs up, a love, a like. Make sure you share the conversation with your friends, your family, your colleagues. I'm Jamal Hartman. This is the Daily Hour, brought to you by the BAC Group of Companies. This is speaking to get a medical Icelander, to the song with me, big love to a Hot 107.5, to ensure that we can pump into radio areas with these most important community conversations. Folks, we have a very special guest coming up. You can let us know where you like to picnic. I want to just move on real quickly. We've got a double table lounge at Bars Bay for a long lunch break. I think they have a event called Bay Business at Bars Bay as well. But folks, give a warm team welcome. Very special guest today. It's not the first time, but we've got Superintendent.

0: thing. Some wonderful. I gotta ask you before we jump in, though, because you know it's International Picnic Day, and
1: yeah.
0: I need to know, like, what's your picnic spot?

One of the biggest challenges often cited by police is the lack of wisdom and witness cooperation. Speak to us about how significant this issue is in Bolivia and what impact it has.

people hear conversations about people not cooperating, they usually think about bystanders, right? They're not talking about victims or witnesses. They're thinking about the people who may have seen something, especially the way the police answer stuff. You would think some of the outside and those victims would want to come forward to help the person who did whatever to them. But many people don't do it for whatever reason. What does it really mean

concern and why the police can't prosecute this because the victim is not cooperating. So a prosecution can't take place if without victim cooperating.

Saturday, where there's folks arriving around in golf tourism and the community around it and police and it's not like you're just speaking hot air. It's improving to help in Bermuda. And I want to focus on, like, family. Let's use Bermuda Day, something like that. Or happiness, or calm. You know, it's not just anyone. You have families. You have community leaders, right? Not the wider public, you know. The role that they play in helping build a culture, like an entire culture, where victims or witnesses feel supported and speaking.

is a really kind of comment book on TCP framework. All these questions back in 2000, has BTS begun exploring using AI as a tool to investigate crimes? If so, has it helped in any meaningful way? If not, do you see this as something that could be a valuable tool?

worship and says, what time stoppers do you have procedures? Do you have internally to prevent crime tip-offs from being leaked by police officers internally or externally, which can end up in the hands of criminal elements, as put DPS, an established internal affairs department or an external body to police the police?

0: difficult for us to address this business.
1: Indeed.
0: You kind of answered this as well tonight in the conference. Thank you guys for done management along with 6 commuters, very small individuals, are less inclined to share information regarding an investigation under a concern of other individuals. Find out multiple many consensus DC.

actually mutually beneficial, right? Where I think also exceeding some of the concerns this morning, you have a cousin that's involved in something, and hey, look, this person, this is one that came to us about this information, you know. That's hard to change, you know? That people have that mindset that

remember when I was at the Hot 175 full time, we're talking 15 years ago, and we had an incident where someone had stolen something in the station, and I remember contacting the police, and I said something, because I like forensic files and stuff, and dating that in the and the officer said to me, Hartman, this is not TV, you may have to

0: manager talking to the board and said, oh, God, I asked you to do it. In the month of July, do you tend to wear red and blue or just beautiful blue?
1: Well, that is the better way.
0: Have a great day, sir, and I have a great evening. I'm not winning this battle. I am not winning this cup match battle. I mean, where are all these problems that people coming from? But thanks again to Superintendent Jason Smith. For we appreciated that conversation. And you're sharing with us on Facebook, LinkedIn, YouTube, Twitter, or Instagram. Do us that favor. Share the conversation with your friends, your family, your colleagues. Give us a like, love, follow, share it. Make sure everyone you know has that stuff. Very important information that was shared this morning. We're going to take our final break. We'll be back after this break. And I'll wrap it up with my final thoughts and discussion and the conversation. And, we've got the Daily Play with the Sneaky Pass. Come on, you all got to get this food. Do you want to win or not? So good.

All right, welcome back to the Big Show. Thanks again to Superintendent Jason Smith for stopping by. Greatly appreciate him making time for us. If you appreciate the conversation, please give me a thumbs up, a lot of likes, very long to my heart, and thank you guys for being a speaker for conference. ACC for New York Medical Examiner, keep us on from Big Lab to Hot 107.5, so ensuring that we can punch into the areas with these most important community conversations. Alrighty, folks, it is time for the daily play. 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Don't forget, Brian Lee's 2x4 edition along with the original is in stores now. You want to make sure you have this game for your summer circus, your barbecues, your parties, your get-together, family reunions, or corporate events. Trust me, you don't want to miss out. Throw it out very fast during Christmas, and it's doing the same thing now. So, follow Bermuda Trivia on Facebook, Instagram, or just have to find out why we're going to see the trivia game. All right. It's sneaking past. No, Karen Simmons says, Karen Edward Simmons says, I've gone to the location I think the clue is 3 times now, even 10 minutes after it was read on Tuesday. Clearly not that location. All right, I'll read it one more time, and if you can send an email to Curb and tell them where you went, or us, and tell us where you went, and then we will let you know if you're in the right path. So I'll read the clue again. All right, here it is, folks. With scissors, saw, and vision clear, he shaped more than the stars could hear. From island life to history's page, he rose to lead upon a greater stage. Find a lane, both short and small, that leads to one who saved it all. All right, that's the clue. All right, if you have an idea and you've been to the location like Karen has it seen, send us an email and we'll let you know if you're on the right track. But that's the clue for today. All right, folks? I want to make sure that you all have a chance. All right? All right, let's wrap it up. As far as the discussion this morning with AI, look, it's not going anywhere. And I'm not saying we all have to embrace it, but we have to figure it out. We have to figure something out. How to live with it over time. I'm not saying just embrace it right away, but figure out how you as an individual can best respond to it where you don't feel replaced by it. But we also need a challenge so that you have the power and the authority to ensure that AI protects us. And when I say protects us, from misinformation. We don't want AI, but, you know, I remember a time, people used to say video evidence was a sign of someone being guilty of something. And then you realize, oh no, people can edit things, right? AI is not necessarily going to be the truth. It doesn't know everything, it's only a cue. Yeah? So, I think it's necessary. Have those conversations with your members of parliament. You have for you to be a leader in legislation when it comes to artificial intelligence. To the creators, I would say, if you feel like your job and your businesses and opportunities are threatened by artificial intelligence, get more creative. Find ways to utilize that tool to help you build a better brand. Look at people who are making these event flyers and promotions. And approach them with something similar to say, look, this looks less like AI. Let me help you next time. As far as the conversation with Superintendent Jason Smith, a lot was shared. And I said it time and time again, the onus, the responsibility, and safety of our community is on all of us. It's on all of us. And let me be very clear, I understand people who are careful. Institutions to protect them. I get it.

if you want better for yourself, you've got to give better to yourself. Again, if you want better for yourself, you've got to give better to yourself. That's your daily inspiration from the journey of things, my book. All right, folks, well, I'm going to let you go. 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Make these most important community conversations. As always, we appreciate you, love you, and we thank you for making part of the daily routine. If all goes well, we'll be back to do this again with you tomorrow. I'm Jamal Hartman. Please do make it a safe and a great day. We are a well. Peace.

Thank you, ladies and gentlemen. We're here on a Thursday morning. We continue with a small class one. You're there for Friday night through Saturday, and this relates to a new storm system that's moving off to North Carolina, first in the United States on Friday morning, which will turn in with a cold front in towards Bermuda, arrival here Saturday afternoon. Then that front will stall over us the rest of the weekend with another pulse of significantly windy weather than on Sunday. So at this point in time, the weekend looks wet. Next week, strong southwest, warm, humid, tropical winds will evolve and ahead of yet another cold front, which will be approaching here next Wednesday. So we're talking about quite a bit of wet weather overall during the next week or so. Looking at Bermuda weather service right on this morning, we've got scattered rain showers, no thunder showers, just scattered rain showers, mostly rain northwest and north of Bermuda and moving away from us towards east northeast, so at about 10 to 15 miles an hour. In the tropics, several low lands and tropical waves leaving Africa, riding westward across the Atlantic, just north of the equator towards South America and the Caribbean. Once again, the rain is expected to develop over the next couple of weeks. The Houston's first tropical storm named Arthur moves inland over the weekend last night. It's really more of a significant rain producer in parts of the south central United States over the next 24 hours. And locally, our weather here is going to stay unsettled for the next week or more. That is cloudy, frequently windy, frequently showery. We'll put our rain chances here at around 40% for today, 20% tonight, tomorrow 20%, for Saturday running at 60%, especially afternoon and evening, and on Sunday at 50%. Daily temperatures really aren't changing much. That is highs every day through the weekend at around 84 Fahrenheit, 29 Celsius, maybe a little cooler Sunday. The overnight lows 90s at around 77 Fahrenheit, 25 Celsius, and the southwest breeze running around 15.

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2014, I can drive a 3-inch to dispatch app. The strongest

Damage. The man was in custody.

afternoon on the Boston Science Forum in the Berkeley Weather Center. We're here on Thursday afternoon. We have showers located now about 80 to 140 kilometers, or about 50 to about 110 miles northwest and north of Hamilton. These are drifting towards the east now at about 10 to 15 miles an hour and are in association with a front that's now set to our northwest, trying to move southeast and go towards us. Now, over the course of next week, we'll have multiple disturbances and fronts trying to move in on Bermuda. Most days that are saw near are just to our northwest. One, for instance, directly on Saturday. It looks like Sunday will be increasingly wet as well. And then next week, look at the myriad of disturbances, plus a freezing cold front will be approaching here at next Wednesday, 6 days from now. One good note is that in the tropics, we're not expecting to see any tropical depressions or storms forecast to develop in the Atlantic Basin of the Atlantic, Gulf of Mexico, Caribbean Sea for the next couple of weeks. Now, the season's first tropical storm, Arthur, moved inland over Louisiana last night. Now, it looks like just a pattern of multiple tropical waves leading Africa through the lower latitudes of the Atlantic towards the Caribbean and South America, none of which are expected to see as it's going to develop. Here in Bermuda, though, our forecast calling for a sky to be cloudy. We're looking for a 40% chance of a shower for today and tonight. Drops down to about 20% here on Friday and Friday night. Picks back up to around 40% here on Saturday afternoon through Sunday. Temperatures are changing little all the way through Saturday. That is highest daily, around 84 Fahrenheit, 29 Celsius, low 77 Fahrenheit, 25 Celsius. Sunday, a little cooler perhaps. A high of 80 Fahrenheit, 20

First afternoon, I'm at Ross's Chinese Home in the Virgin Weather Center. We're here on a Thursday afternoon. We have showers located now about 80 to 140 kilometers, or about 50 to about 110 miles northwest and north of Hamilton. These are drifting towards the east now at about 10 to 15 miles an hour and are in association with a front that's now set to our northwest, trying to move southeast to go towards us. Now, over the course of the next week, we'll have multiple disturbances and fronts trying to move in on Bermuda. Most of these are going to stall near or just to our northwest. One, for instance, directly on Saturday. It looks like Sunday will be increasingly wet as well. And then next week, look at the myriad of disturbances, plus a recent cold front will be approaching here yet next Wednesday, 6 days from now. One good note is that in tropics, we're not expecting to see any tropical depressions or storms forecast to develop in the Atlantic Basin. The Atlantic, Gulf of Mexico, Caribbean Sea for the next couple of weeks. Now, as the season's first tropical storm, Arthur moved inland over Louisiana last night. Now, it looks like this is a pattern of multiple tropical waves leaving Africa through the lower latitudes of the Atlantic towards the Caribbean and South America, none of which are expected to significantly develop. Here in Bermuda, though, our forecast calling for skies to be cloudy. We're looking for a 40% chance of a shower for today and tonight. Drops down to about 20% here on Friday and Friday night. Peaks back up to around 40% here on Saturday afternoon through Sunday. Temperatures are changing little all the way through Saturday. That is highest daily, around 84 Fahrenheit, 29 Celsius, low 77 Fahrenheit, 25 Celsius. Sunday, a little cooler perhaps, a high of 80 Fahrenheit, 27 Celsius, but with a

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1: Anonymous!
2: Boy, them gotta look at some Benz.
1: Yeah, yeah, yeah!
2: Some
1: beer on
2: the
1: 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Yeah, yeah, yeah! You gotta put the music on the
2: cheapest. 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
1: Anonymous! Well, it's not a big bad bounty killer. And them said no. 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Well!
2: 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Remind me of the Benz and the Lexus and the Lima. So I'm sure, we'll be my brother. She's a better friend, we're going to be on the treasure. Again, tell them all the figures, on them all the figure. Remind me of the Benz and the Lexus and the Lima. So I'm sure, we'll be my brother. She's a better friend, we're going to be on the treasure. I'm going to be on the treasure. We're going to be on the treasure. We're going to be on the treasure.

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Think like that when I'm up, but she won't jump.

this one's my son on his son. 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Everybody making the best of what they got. Hey, look. I know some of you always talking about things for today. I'm right with you. This kind of got a shit on me. I'm older than I get on family members. But if I look into my son's eyes, I still see his innocence. I see my inner child in him. It's still the reminiscence. And me and his mama had instilled in him. And the confidence you lose, you can build again. He only lies on his very sweet life. He won't fall over. I'm calling you. Gotta get on up. I'm only making plays out of passing on. One day my baby gon' have babies and I'm gon' be gone. The way it's time moving, it really won't be long. I pray I'm there for every number when I'm gonna go. I got a teaching that it's more than a rat race, more than a cash chase. And if you can't chase, that just means that it's running away. Instead of turning into your company, I'm gonna get on up. My wife has the world done to me. Other people are behind it, look at what they done for me. Don't assume it's only three of the four agreements. I gotta start applying everything that I've been reading. The tragedy of losing kids will never calm. I think about Trayvon, Breon, my neighbor, D-Son. Praying for protection. I lay down trying to figure out

will enable adapt Friday, June 19th from 6 p.m. to 8 p.m. at the door of Dr. School. If you're 50 years or older, take on the 50 meter, 100 meter, long jump,

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0: Christmas night, so push the face, so push no more on me. 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
1: Yeah, yeah, just about silence.

Insurgents, them all are guilty. Man, all that advice is guilty. Congress, a pass, all guilty.

getting down to Rogers Place home, the hurricane weather center, strong southwest breezes and running about 25 miles an hour this afternoon ahead of a cold front. Small craft warnings in effect early this evening, and then will be repeated again Friday evening through Saturday. We have more minor pulses of moisture and fronts moving off the east coast in that case, one right after another. That low pressure zone to our west, interacting with the strong high pressure system to our southeast, is enabling strong southwest breeze to get up to 25 miles an hour now, all the way through probably through Saturday night. Sunday, the winds will probably relax into early next week. Later next week, we'll see another cold front approach, may increase our winds a little bit here 6 days from now. As far as the rainfall is concerned, there will be periodic groups of showers moving into our area. Late today, though, Bermuda Weather Service radar finished dry around Bermuda for showers about 120 to 160 miles to the north and northeast of Hamilton. These will be on the east and northeast away from us 10 to 15 miles an hour. But basically, our forecast is cloudy, breezy times on through the weekend. For tonight, rain chances running at 20%. Tomorrow, only 10%. For Saturday, running about 10%. And then Saturday night, increases to 30%. 40% Sunday, as a cold front draws near. Temperatures aren't changing much through Saturday. That is, lows at night at about 77 Fahrenheit, 25 Celsius. The highs remain at around 84 Fahrenheit, 29 Celsius. Sunday is fractionally cooler. And the tropics, most cold tropical waves, leaves Africa, moves through the Atlantic, gets north of the equator, then into the Caribbean over the next 2 weeks,

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original, authentic, symbiotics, alchemy, atomic form, material beings, but the moment is not so much in the universe, but all those little things are minerals, and the kinds of life, one love, I just can't do without it, sentence for the girls, the serious about it, gosh, I'm a lion, I just can't tame, let me explain it, I'm a